Lost its faith, our colors will fade eventually. So if our time is running out, day after day, we'll make the mundane a masterpiece. Oh my, my, oh my, my love. I take one look at you, you're taking me up.

it's hard to say that I'd rather stay awake when I'm asleep, because my dreams are bursting at the seams.

this is not the time or the place for brokenhearted. Cause this is the end of the rainbow, where no one can be too sad.